0: That one's not gonna make it. 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

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I say you look so fine that I really want to make you mine. 4, 5, 6, come on and get your kicks. Now you don't need to

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I say you look so fine that I really want to make you mine. 4, 5, 6, come on and get your kicks. Now you don't need a

0: 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Radio 7.
1: I want to see all the ladies out there shaking that onion. Yeah.

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1: Oh, it's beautiful. But wait a minute, isn't this...
0: Yeah, yes it is.
1: But I thought the old lady dropped it into the ocean in the air.
0: Well, baby, I went down and got it for you.

been, but I didn't, I just, see, I ain't like you, cause if she, she'll suffer more, and then she'll, too. Well, gotta go, I'm almost at the bridge now. Oh, shit, I forgot, am I supposed to send this shit out?

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1: Más canciones.
0: Marcando el ritmo de tu vida.
1: The beat of your life.
2: Greetings, loved ones. Let's take a journey.